0: we've got a 70% chance of rain tomorrow, so we may get wet tomorrow. Right now, Daytona Beach, you're looking at 81, 82. And Deltona, you're looking at 88, 87. Sanford, you're at 79. And Orlando, you're at 81 degrees. Hey, that's it for me. My time is done. Put a smile on your face and keep it there. And whatever you do, remember, in order to show love to others, you must first learn how to show love to yourself. We got more of God's words through the sounds of beautiful gospel music coming your way. And to keep you company, yeah, we're going to fill your speakers with some amazing grace. So have a blessed night and sleep in peace, knowing that God has you in His loving arms.
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2: We want to tell you about him. He's a

Grace. I'm Grace. Happy Thursday evening. You know, a little gratitude always turns just a regular Thursday into a blessed one. Thank you for listening. We appreciate you. G Braze, Ricky Dillard, New G. I survived it. On your G.

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I am Grace. Do some G good news of the day. Psalm 18:30. God shields all who take refuge in him.

0: G-Praise upgrades. Well, as we get close to the weekend, what to do with the kids? How about get them bowling? Kids Bowl free program nationwide as you register the children to receive 2 free games of bowling every day throughout the summer. Yeah, that sounds like a win-win for the entire family, actually.
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I'm Grace. 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

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I'm Grace at our G-Cast. Okay, looks like still a chance of rain in the area. Partly cloudy, overnight low, 75. Tomorrow, again, the afternoon showers, possible thunderstorm late in the day. Our high going to be around 92. Right now, 83 degrees. G-Praise.

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1: Dear Father, yeah, I know you see me.

Angie Praise, I'm Grace. 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

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And as a way of saying thank you, how about taking the family out to WonderWorks Orlando? 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

0: Praise, I'm Grace. So did you read or hear about Uber and their annual lost and found list? Oh my goodness, wait till you hear this. So obviously phones, keys, wallets, yeah, big deal, right? We've all done that, left it behind. But on the list this year, are you ready for this? A wedding dress, 420 donuts, and someone forgot a dishwasher. How do you forget a dishwasher?
1: You won't put your hands on it. All right, I'm gonna try it like this.

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G-Praise.

She prays I'm Grace. Hey, do you remember earning free pizza just for reading books growing up? Well, Pizza Hut celebrating by giving away a free one-topping personal pan pizza to anyone who brings in an original book it button. Oh, I'm going to start looking. I know I have one somewhere.

0: Central Florida's gospel music station, G Praise. I'm Grace, and our G Cast. Looks like still a chance of rain in the area, even a chance of a thunderstorm. Partly cloudy otherwise, our low going to be around 75. So tomorrow, Friday, again the afternoon, chance of rain and thunderstorms late in the day. Our high going to be around 92. Right now, we are at 81 degrees at G Praise.
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0: in the choir, said baby. Yes, it is. Anybody still singing the choir? Where you at, choir members? God bless you.
1: 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G Praise, I'm Grace. 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

Gee, praise, I'm Grace. Sorry, Mom and Dad, giving you a heads up. Looks like Target is recalling the Up and Up fragrance-free and Up and Up fresh cucumber-scented baby wipes. They were sold in the stores nationwide, and the reason is because these baby wipes could be contaminated with bacteria. Again, that's Target stores.

Central Florida's gospel music station, G Praise. I'm Grace, or G-Cast. All right, looks like still a chance of rain in the area. Even a slight chance of a thunderstorm. Partly cloudy for the most part tonight. Low 75 for a Friday. Again, the afternoon, chance of rain and thunderstorms. Mostly sunny, though, with a high around 92. Right now, we're at 79 degrees at G Praise.

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G-Praise, I'm Grace. Okay, so meteorologists say they're keeping an eye on a system that may come into the Gulf, may affect us, but that's why we get prepared now. 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

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I'm Grace G-Cast. Okay, so tonight, still a chance of some rain in the area. Probably cloudy, overnight low 75. So tomorrow, we got that summer afternoon thing going on. Chance of rain, possible thunderstorm late in the day. Our high going to be around 92. Right now, we're at 78.

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1: We get ready to have some church in here right now. Here we go. Come on, Renee.

Central Florida's gospel music station, G Praise. I'm Grace G Cass. Still a slight chance of rain, even a possible thunderstorm. But for the most part, it's going to be partly cloudy tonight. Overnight low 75. Now, the chance of rain and thunderstorms returns on Friday afternoon, the summer pattern. And then our high going to be around 92. So watch out. It's going to be very humid, really hot for the doggies and even us being outdoors for a long time. So walk early in the morning or late in the evening. Right now we're at 78 degrees at G Praise.

G-Praise. I'm Grace. I'm guilty. I shop on Amazon. I know. And if you do too, well, Amazon Prime Day's almost here. 4 days of deals. June 23rd through the 26th. And some deals going on now.

0: G-Praise, good news. I haven't seen a love bug in days. 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
1: The power of life and death lies within our words. I encourage you to be mindful of your words. 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

Central Florida's gospel music station. Jean Praise, I'm Grace. So our GCast for tonight, it's going to be partly cloudy for the rest of the night. Overnight low 75, still a slight chance of rain in the area someplace. But for the most part, partly cloudy, a little breezy. Now our Friday, we have the afternoon showers and thunderstorms rolling in late in the day. Mostly sunny, high 92. Right now we're at 78 degrees at GPraise.

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I'm Grace. Thank you so much for listening. We so appreciate you being there. 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

0: 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I'm Grace. GCAS for our overnight, partly cloudy, low 75. Later today, our Friday, mostly sunny, high 92. Watch out for the rain and thunderstorms late in the day. That's our summer pattern. We're back at it. Right now, 77 degrees at G Praise.
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Start GeoCast. Overnight looks like partly cloudy, low 75. Now later today, mostly sunny with a high of 92, but afternoon rain, thunderstorm, you know the routine. It's our summer pattern. We're in it. Right now we're at 77 degrees. I am out of here for now, God willing. Be back with you tonight at 8 p.m. Until then, be safe and be blessed. And thank you so much for listening to G-Praise. 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

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And guess what?

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It is so. Amen. Now when we pray, we want to end that with a declaration, a decree. So I'm speaking for all of you listening, starting here, starting now. The things that hurt you in the past won't control your future. Starting now, this is a new day. This is your exodus. You are officially

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Good morning. I'm Hope Feaster. All right, now we made it to Friday. Here's the Cardi Cortez.

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We're G Praise, 106.3 Orlando and at 93.3 in Sanford. Good morning, I'm Hope, and I got the good news of the day for you. It's Colossians 3.23. Whatever you do, work at it with all your heart, as if working for the Lord, because you know he's the boss anyway. Here's one from Marvin Sapp.

We're G-Praise, 106.3 Orlando, and at 93.3 in Sanford. It's 7:32. Good morning. I'm Hope Feaster. All right, if you got to get out there by 8 o'clock, you might want to leave about 5 minutes early. The big rigs are misbehaving. I-4 eastbound and westbound are starting to get busy. Express lanes are up to speed. Big rig fire northbound 75 near Bellevue. Traffic is backing up a little bit past Bellevue, but everything's on the right shoulder. We got a 20-minute backup there. Northbound on the turnpike, we got a big rig crash at Yeehaw Junction. Traffic is backed up there. All lanes are closed. You're going to have to use 441 or I-95 to come on into town. And a big rig rollover earlier this morning southbound on the turnpike approaching Yeehaw Junction. Traffic is backed up a little bit, but everything's on the right shoulder there. The rest of your toll roads are riding pretty free and easy. Waiting on the platform for SunRail. Trains are on the way. That's your G-Praise traffic. GCast, I know we're starting off with sunshine this morning, but take your umbrella with you. We're going to have rain and thunderstorms to move through the afternoon. Some of them are going to be pretty heavy, and it's going to get warm as we move through the day. High getting up to 93, 94, and then for the evening, partly cloudy skies. Overnight, the low's

5, and we may see a sprinkle or two. 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Orlando downtown, you're at 77.

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classic G Praise from Micah Stampley right here on Hope in the Morning. We're G Praise 106.3 Orlando and at 93.3 in Sanford. All right, if you got to be out by 8 o'clock, everybody grab your stuff. Start putting it in the front door. Don't forget your umbrella. Fill up that travel mug. I-4 eastbound and westbound are starting to get a little bit busy. Express lanes are pretty much up to speed. 75 northbound headed out to Bellevue. We had a big rig fire this morning. It's on the right shoulder. We still got a 20-minute delay. And north

delayed there. Looks like all your other toll roads are riding pretty free and easy. Sunrail, if you're waiting on the platform, trains are on the way. That's your G-Praise traffic. GCast, we're going to start off with sunny skies, and it's going to heat up pretty quick, high end up to 93 as we move through the afternoon. That's going to cause the rain and the thunderstorms to pay us a visit. Right now, we're sitting at about 70% chance for those rain and thunderstorms. Humidity right now is about 88%. Daytona, you're at 75. Sanford, 76. Orlando downtown, you're at 77.

0: Ah, he's always gonna love his children. We're G Praise 106.3 Orlando and at 93.3 in Sanford. It is 8:01. All right, if you gotta jump on out there, everybody grab your snacks, especially if you gotta go to VPS. Bring your snacks and some art stuff that you can work on that during during the summer school. I-4 eastbound is looking good, and westbound is pretty much back up to speed. They're just a little busy. Express lanes are riding free and easy. Big Rig Fire northbound 75 headed out to Bellevue is on the right shoulder. We're still backed up about 20 minutes, and we had a big rig crash northbound on the turnpike a little bit past Yeehaw Junction. That's on the right shoulder as well. 8 minutes delay there, and the big rig rollover southbound on the turnpike, and we're still backed up a little bit, but everything's on the right shoulder. 408 starting to get a little busy, Mills to I-4. All your other toll roads are riding pretty free and easy. Sunrail and the Lynx bus service are forever faithful. They're on the way. That's your G Praise traffic. GCast, we're starting off with partly sunny skies, but make sure you got your umbrella with you because we're going to have some sprinkles rolling in and the heavier stuff with rain and thunderstorms this afternoon, especially for that ride home. Daytona, you're at 78. Sanford, 78. Orlando downtown, you're also at 78.
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It's 8:18. Good morning. I'm Hope Feaster. All right, roads are a little bit busy this morning, but bring your patience and your grace. I-4 eastbound. We're backed up from the 429 to the 417. Express lanes are pretty much driving free and easy. I-4 westbound's looking good, coming across to St. John's to take you about

Greg rollover southbound on the turnpike right around Yeehaw Junction. Traffic is still back up a little bit, but everything is on the right shoulder. We only got a 5-minute delay. 408's looking good. The rest of your toll roads are riding pretty free and easy. You're waiting on the platform for Sunrail. Stick to the shade. Trains are on the way. That's your G-Praise traffic. GCast, we're going to have partly sunny skies, and it's going to start to warm up as we move through the weekend. High getting up this afternoon to about 93, 94, bringing with it some rain and thunderstorms. Some of them are going to be heavy. Right now, we're sitting at about 70% chance. Daytona, you're at 78. Sanford at the Riverwalk, 77. Orlando downtown, you're at 78.

Oh, may you feel that joy deep in your soul. LaShawn Mitchell with some classic G praise right here on Hope in the Morning. We're G Praise 106.3 Orlando and at 93.3 in Sanford. It's 8:31. Good morning. Hope your day is going well. You're getting those chores done so you can have the weekend free. Roads are just a little bit busy. I-4 eastbound and westbound. Riding heavy, but you'll make good time. Express lanes are up to speed. Turnpike's looking good in both directions. Southbound on the turnpike, we did have a big rig roll over this morning. Right around Yeehaw Junction.

but you'll make good time. Waiting on the platform for Sunrail, trains on the way. That's your G-Praise traffic. GCast, we have got partly sunny skies today starting us off, and it's going to heat up pretty good. Humidity right now is about 85%. We've got rain and thunderstorms moving in the afternoon, about a 70% chance. Now, as we work our way through the evening into the overnight, partly cloudy skies, lows getting down to 75. We may see some rain overnight as well. Now, working through the weekend, we're going to have pretty much the same weather. It's going to be hot, though, on Saturday and Sunday. We're going to be dealing with some heat indexes, and they're going to be over 100. So get all your stuff done, outside stuff done early in the morning so you can be undercover in the AC by the afternoon. Daytona, you're at 78. Sanford, 77. Orlando downtown, you're at 78.

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Getting your praise on with JJ Harrison and Youthful Praise right here on Hope in the Morning. We're G Praise 106.3 Orlando and at 93.3 in Sanford. It is 8:49, about 10 minutes off a meeting in errand time now. It's Friday. You want to get rid of all your stuff, all your errands and your chores so you can have the weekend free. Looks like we're going to have a good beach day weekend. Only in the morning. Afternoon, that's when the rain's going to show up. I-4 eastbound and westbound are looking pretty good. Westbound I-4, we had an accident at Lee Road, and we're backed up just a smidge, about 5 minutes, but everything's on the right shoulder. Express lanes are up to speed. 95 and 75 are back up to speed with the turnpike in both directions. Brand new accident, southbound 417 at Redbug. Left lane is blocked. Sunrail and the Lynx bus service are on the way to get you. That's your G Praise traffic. GCAS is going to be starting off with partly sunny skies today. High getting up to about 93, might even sneak up to 94 by the afternoon. But that's when the clouds are going to start to roll in and we're going to have some rain and thunderstorms. About a 70% chance. Daytona, you're at 78. Sanford, 78. Orlando downtown, you're at 79.

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0: That's right. You don't want to go backwards. Always go forward with the Lord. Ain't nothing back there but trouble. We're G-Praise, 106.3 Orlando. And at 93.3 in Sanford, it's 9:03. Meeting and errand time's in full swing. If you're out there getting stuff done, roads are a little bit busy, but you'll make good time. I-4 eastbound and westbound hanging in there. Now, westbound I-4, we did have an accident at Lee Road. Traffic is still backed up a little bit, but everything's on the right shoulder. You're only delayed about 5 minutes. The express lanes are up to speed. 95 and 75 are back up to speed and looking good. Turnpike's riding free and easy. The rest of your toll roads are doing pretty good, but we've got a brand new accident southbound 417 approaching Red Bug Lake Road. Left lane is blocked. Sunrail and the Lynx Bus Service are forever faithful. They're on the way. That's your G-Praise traffic. G-Cast, we got a little bit of sunshine now, but don't be fooled. Take that umbrella with you. We got rain and thunderstorms moving in the afternoon. Some of those are going to be pretty heavy. Daytona, you're at 82. Sanford at the Riverwalk, 80. Orlando downtown, you're at 81.
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That's exactly what he means by he will never leave you nor forsake you. 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It's 9:12. Good morning. I'm Hope Feaster.

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It's 9:33. Good morning. I'm Hope Feaster. Hope your Friday's going well. You're getting your stuff done. Roads are clearing up nicely. I-4 eastbound and westbound. Looking good. We did have an accident westbound I-4 at Lee Road, but they got it on the right shoulder, so you can get by pretty good. Express lanes are up to speed. 95 and 75 are riding free and easy with the turnpike. All your other toll roads are riding a little heavy, but you'll make good time. And working on that accident southbound, 417 at Red Bug Lake Road. Left lane is blocked. We're back up about 10 minutes. Sunrail and the Lynx bus service are on the way. That's your G Praise traffic. GCAS is starting off with a little bit of sunshine, but we're slowly but surely starting to see some clouds start to roll in. It's going to get pretty steamy by the afternoon, and we've got rain and thunderstorms on the way, about a 60% chance. Daytona, you're at 82. Sanford at the Riverwalk, 80. Orlando downtown, you're also at 80. Here's Ricardi Cortez.

Oh, getting your praise on with James Fortune and In the Room right here on Hope in the Morning. We're G Praise 106.3 Orlando and at 93.3 in Sanford, also at 97.7 in Daytona Beach. Good morning, I'm Hope Feaster. All right, make sure you get all those chores done so you can have the weekend free. May the Lord bless the work of your hands and the desires of your heart. And you know what? He's always going to look after you. That's because he loves you. But getting ready to head on out and get some stuff done. Well, roads are a little bit busy. I-4 eastbound, we've got a brand new accident at the 528. Left lane is blocked. Stay to your right in that area. 429 getting you down to Osceola Parkway is going to take about 8 minutes. Express lanes and I-4 westbound are pretty much up to speed. 95 and 75 in the turnpike are riding free and easy in both directions. The rest of your toll roads are looking pretty good. Sunrail and the Lynx Bus Service are forever faithful. They're on the way. That's your G Praise traffic. GCAS, we're looking good so far. We got a little bit of sunshine out there, but I keep that big umbrella handy. We've got rain and thunderstorms moving in the afternoon. High getting up to about 93, might sneak up to 94. It's going to get pretty steamy. Humidity's not too bad right now, but as we move through the afternoon and that rain hits us, it's going to get pretty hot and sticky. You may want to make sure that AC is on so to keep the house cool. Now, as we move through the evening, temperatures are going to drop down to about 75 overnight, and we see a sprinkle or two. That's what's going to look out most of the weekend. We're going to be sunshiny during the day, and then in the afternoon, we're going to see rain and thunderstorms, and the heat index is going to go up too. We're going to be in the 100s Saturday and Sunday. Daytona, you're at 85. Sanford, 82. Orlando at Lake Eola, you're also at 82. Glenn Allgood's up next to take you through the morning. We're G Praise.

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I bet you won't put your hands on it. All right, I'm gonna try it like this.

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Good Friday morning to you. It's your man's Glenn Allgood. Yes, the weekend is here. Come on, let's pray. Father God, we just thank you for this morning. Again, this is the day that you've made. Lord God, we will rejoice and we will be glad in it. Lord God, thank you for this Friday. Thank you for newness. Thank you for another chance. Thank you for grace. Thank you for mercy. Thank you for salvation. Lord God, we thank you for our friends and our family. Lord God, we thank you for this day. Lord, bless it. In Jesus' name, amen. Hey, it's Friday. Let's go. It's a great morning. It's going to be hot today. We got heat index getting up to 101 today. And that's going to last for about a week here, almost a week. So it's going to be hot today. Do something to cool off today. I got you. We've got our daily bread and prayer coming up, a national day calendar, birthday shout outs, mom moment. It's Friday, so we're going to be having some fun. Maybe we'll play Lyrically Correct. But it's all here for you on the middays. Thanks for listening. Come on, let's get back to the music. Here's Lamont Sanders.

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I'm Glenn Allgood. It's 10:31. Roads are busy right now. Let's take a look and see what's going on. In Brevard County, there's a crash in Merritt Island, westbound State Road 520, right at Cape Canaveral Hospital. The left lane is blocked. The alternate that you're going to have to use this morning is the beach line instead. Also on the beach line, westbound, 9 minutes of heavy traffic in between the Dallas Boulevard exit to the Innovation Way exit. Turnpike northbound, a 10-minute slowdown right at 192 in Kissimmee. I-75 northbound, slowing down at State Road 326 in Zuber. I-4 westbound, heavy congestion in between the beach line to Apopka Vineland Road. You're looking at an 8-minute tap of your brakes right now. And on I-4 eastbound, there's a crash as you're approaching the beach line. Traffic is backed up to the Darrell Carter Parkway. The left lane is blocked. You're looking at maybe like a 10-minute delay. There's another crash. This one's as you're approaching Kirkman Road. The right shoulder is blocked. And also on I-4 eastbound, there's some police activity as you're approaching the 414. The right lane is blocked. 6 minutes of heavy congestion from the 429 to the 417. 14-minute slowdown from the Osceola Parkway to Apopka Vineland Road. And 5 minutes between the East-West Expressway and Colonial Drive, all on I-4 eastbound if you're headed that way this morning. SunRail is currently running on schedule, and that is your G-Traffic. Your G-Cast for this morning, partly sunny with a 70% chance of showers and thunderstorms late this morning, and then showers and thunderstorms likely later on this afternoon and towards sundown. Highs today are going to be in the lower 90s. The heat index is going to make it feel like triple digits in some places. Right now at 10:33, it is 85 degrees in Daytona Beach. It's 85 in Deltona, 82 in Sanford, and it's 82 degrees right here in Orlando. Here's Jay Moss with a good throwback.

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GE Praise 1063 Orlando 93.3 in Sanford and 101.9 HD3 all over Central Florida. Ooh, it's Friday, you all. It is Friday. Isn't that good? 10:45. I'm Glenn Allgood. Come on, let's take a look at our daily bread and prayer for this morning. Friday, June 12th. This morning's daily bread is going to be coming from the 5th chapter of Romans, verses 6, 7, and 8. Romans 5, 6, and 8 says, at just the right time, Christ died for us. Seasons of love. Seasons of love. That's the title of our daily bread for this morning. This morning's daily bread is written by Patricia Raybon, and she writes as follows. This is a good one. Flowers don't have to be in bloom to be beautiful. Even in the dead of winter, the Dutch gardener's award-winning designs are known for their stunning appeal. Beauty is in so many things that you wouldn't think of, he said, although some may disagree. The moment you say, I love plants that are dead or dormant, he said, then you have a problem because people don't like dead plants. Odolph's appreciation of plants' life cycles echoes a core spiritual principle. While we were dead in our sins, God still loved me and you. You see, he explained, at the Apostle Paul, he said, at just the right time when we were still powerless, Christ died for the ungodly. That's Romans 5 and 6 this morning. Paul continued, God demonstrates his own love for us in this. While we were yet sinners, Christ died for us. That's verse 8. That's so powerful this morning. Jesus chose disciples with flaws. He ate meals with known sinners. He healed outcasts. And the Dutch gardeners likewise said he's interested in plants not only for their flowers but also for their personality, seeing beauty in things that on first sight are not beautiful. Quite frankly, as bearers of God's image this morning, me and you show him to the world and how we relate to him and how we relate to each other. Planted in his love, we are anointed by our Father to bloom newly in him. Once we were dead in our sins, showing his beauty to a world longing for a glimpse of him. Amen. Amen. Seasons of love. Are you in your blooming season? Then you need to show people. Amen. Amen. Seasons of love. You called me when I was dead in my sins, dear God. Thank you for showing us how to bloom freshly in you. Thank you, Lord God, for the new blooms. In Jesus' name, we thank you. Amen. Amen. And amen. Show off that bloom today. It's 10:48. I'm Glenn Allgood. It's the Mid-Mornings on the Gene.

0: King, so refreshing, such a blessing. There's no place I'd rather be than in the presence of the King. Come on, everybody, sing it together. Oh, how good.
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0: 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I'm Glenn Allgood. It is 11 o'clock. Let's take a look at your G-Traffic and your G-Cast. See if we can get you where you need to be. I-4 eastbound, there's a crash as you're approaching the beach line. Traffic is backed up to the Darrell Carter Parkway. The left lane is blocked right now. You're looking at a 10-minute delay in that area. Also on I-4 eastbound, a couple of hot spots in between the 429 and the 417 going into Celebration. It's about a 6-minute tap of your brakes. 14 minutes from the Osceola Parkway to just past 535. And a 5-minute slowdown from the 408 to Colonial Drive. That's all on I-4 eastbound. I-4 westbound, heavy congestion from the beach line to Apopka Vineland Road. Right now it's at 8 minutes before you can get up to speed. I-4 express lanes, east and westbound, are both delay and incident free at the moment. I-75 northbound, heavy congestion right at the Wildwood exit. You're looking at an 8-minute slowdown. And in Ocala, you're looking at a 5-minute slowdown on I-75 northbound. Remember, this is the weekend traffic, so I-75 and the Turnpike northbound, they always are busy on Fridays. Turnpike northbound, right at 192 in Kissimmee, you're looking at 10 minutes of heavy traffic. 429 northbound, heavy congestion in between New Independence Parkway to the Independence Toll Plaza. SunRail is currently running on schedule. The Lynx bus service is as well. And that is your G-Praise traffic. Your G-Cast for today, partly sunny with a 70% chance of thunderstorms and showers later on this morning and towards this afternoon and sundown. High is going to be in the lower 90s, but when you factor in the heat index, some places it's going to feel like triple digits out there. When I went to my car this morning, the air was so heavy with humidity, it was hard to breathe. It is going to be hot out there today. Be advised. Take precaution. Do what you need to do if you're working outside. Take plenty of water breaks. It is 87 degrees in Daytona Beach, 87 in Deltona, 84 in Sanford, and it's 86 here in Orlando.
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2: The choir is in the choir stand, and we praise in the Lord. Hey!

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1: 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Tamla Man here on the G. It's 11:13. Hey, how you doing? It's your man's Glenn. All good. Your G Praise. Good news for this Friday, June 12th, is coming from Colossians, the third chapter, verse 23. And it says this: whatever you do, work at it with all your heart as if you were working for the Lord. 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

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Your G-Praise, 106.3 Orlando. I'm Glenn Allgood. It's 11:30. Let's take a look at your GE traffic, see if we can't get you moving. I-4 eastbound, there's a crash as you're approaching the beach line. Traffic is backed up from that crash to the Darrell Carter Parkway. The left lane is blocked. You're looking at a 10-minute delay right now. Also on I-4 eastbound, a couple of hot spots. 6 minutes in between the 429 to the 417. That's going into Celebration. A 14-minute slowdown on I-4 eastbound in between Osceola Parkway and Kissimmee to Apopka Vineland Road. 5 minutes in between the East-West Expressway to the Colonial Drive exit on I-4 eastbound. I-4 westbound, 8 minutes of heavy traffic from the beach line to Apopka Vineland Road, and then you'll get up to speed. If you're taking the express lanes in either direction,

0: right at 192 in Kissimmee. Sunreal, you're catching a train, is currently running on time, and that is your G-Praise traffic. Your G-Cast for this Fly Friday, partly sunny, 70% chance of rain. Highs are going to be in the lower 90s. It is humid outside, so you factor in the heat index. In some places, it's going to feel like the triple digits. Quite frankly, from here till next Thursday, maybe, every day is going to feel upwards of 100 degrees because of the heat index. Right now, at 11:32, it is 87 in Daytona Beach. It's 88 in Deltona, 84 in Sanford. It's 86 in Richmond Heights here in Orlando. Here's Bishop Marvin Sapp. Yes, you can.
1: Sing.

Todd Delaney, who used to be a professional baseball player. He played for the Mets. He played for the New York Mets. He really did. Todd Delaney. And then he was singing with Pastor Smokey Norfolk. He was one of the worship leaders at Pastor Smokey Norfolk's church. And God said, hey, I'm going to elevate you a little bit higher. I remember interviewing Todd Delaney when he was a youngster, back when he first started. Really, really cool. Just good to see how God grows us like that. It's 11:40. I'm Glenn Allgood. Your National Day calendar is coming up next. I don't even know what it is. That's the fun of it. We'll find out together right after Ja'Kalen Carr.

All right, it's that time. Time now for your G-Praise National Day Calendar. On three, Glenn Allgood, what day is it? One, two, three, Glenn Allgood, what day is it? I'm curious. Today is a night, actually. It's National Movie Night tonight. Yay! National Movie Night. I love movies. Most of them, everybody does. National Movie Night tonight encourages us to start or restart a tradition of movie nights with friends and your family. Pop some popcorn, grab a blanket, turn the air conditioning down low, grab your favorite buddy, put away the cell phones and the tablets, and then cue up a string of movies for a night of entertainment. If it was National Movie Night at your night at your place, what would be on your movie list? For me, I don't care what you say. Coming to America, 1 and 2, Life with Eddie Murphy, Harlem Nights, maybe John Q. I like John Q. with Denzel Washington. Movie nights, National Movie Night tonight. 407-636-8700. Call me and let me know what will be on your movie list. Today is National Movie Night. Always keeping you up to date. Let's see. I said John Q. Malcolm X. That's a good one. A Few Good Men with I like Tom Hanks movies. Toy Story. 407-636-8700. Always keeping you up to date. It's National Movie Night. 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

0: G-Praise 106.3 Orlando. I'm Glenn Allgood. In the news this morning, today marks 10 years since the Pulse nightclub shooting in Orlando, where 49 people lost their lives in one of the deadliest mass shootings in U.S. history. The gunman was ultimately shot following a standoff inside the nightclub. And as families of the victims, survivors, and community gather today, we pray for them. And that's what's in the news here on this Friday, June 12th.
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It's 12 o'clock. I'm Glenn Allgood. Let's take a look at your G-Traffic and your G-Cash. Let's start with I-4 eastbound. We're going to find there are three hot spots. One of them is in between the 429 to the 417 going into Celebration. You're looking at a 6-minute slowdown on I-4 eastbound. Also, Osceola Parkway to State Road 535, 14 minutes of tapping your brakes, and a 5-minute slowdown on I-4 eastbound in between the 408 and Colonial Drive in downtown Orlando. If you're headed out on I-4 westbound, prepare yourself for about 8 minutes of heavy traffic in between the B

0: Popka Vineland Road, and then you'll get up to speed. I-4 express lanes east and west and westbound are both delay and incident free right now. I-95 northbound, there's a crash as you're approaching State Road 421 in Port Orange. Around about mile marker 253, traffic is backed up to just past State Road 44 in New Smyrna, and the two right lanes are blocked right there. I-75 northbound, heavy congestion between the Turnpike and mile marker 343 in Bellevue. You're looking at 38 minutes of heavy, heavy bumper-to-bumper traffic right now. Turnpike northbound, a 15-minute slowdown right at 192 in Kissimmee. Sunrail, if you're catching the train, is currently running on time, and that is your G-Praise traffic. Your G-Cast for this Friday, partly sunny, 70% chance of showers and thunderstorms late this afternoon and towards sundown. Highs will be in the lower 90s. Tonight, it's going to remain partly cloudy. Rain chances go down just a bit to 40%. Lows in the mid-70s. It's going to be warm and sticky night tonight. Saturday, partly sunny. Heat index values up to 103 tomorrow. It is going to be hot tomorrow with the rain chances sitting at 50%. Right now at 12:03, it's 88 in Daytona Beach, 87 in Deltona, 88 in Sanford, and it's 88 here in Orlando.
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Jeep Rays 1063. National Movie Night. Wait a minute. I had a great call. Hold on. Here we go. National Movie Night. Check it out.

0: 3 is National Movie Night tonight. What movies would be on your list?
1: Oh, you want to hit people with garbage cans. Now I'm going to have to cut you.
0: Who is this, Miss Ruby?
1: You know it. I'm going to have to cut you.
0: You're so crazy. Thank you. You got any more that would be on your list? What kind of popcorn you have, Miss Ruby? I know yours would be neck bone flavor.
1: Mine's going to be pig feet flavor.
0: Get off my phone, Miss Ruby. Bye.
1: Pig feet.
0: Bye.
1: Bye.
0: National Movie Night. That's a fun Friday topic. Fun Friday topic. What movies would be on your movie list for tonight? National Movie Night tonight. What movies would make your list? All right, it is 12:17 time now for your G-Praise Community Events Calendar. 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What's happening? What's happening? What's happening? All right, here is what's happening around Central Florida. 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

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I'm Glenn Allgood. It's 12:29. Make that 12:30. Let's take a look at your G traffic. See if we can't get you where you need to be at this time. Let's start with the Turnpike northbound, where we're going to find 15 minutes of heavy traffic right at 192, right at the 192 exit in Kissimmee. I-75 northbound, there's a crash on the off-ramp to Highway 484 in Bellevue. That crash has been moved over to the shoulder, but traffic has still been slowed down because of it. Also on I-75 northbound, heavy congestion in between the Turnpike and mile marker 343 in Bellevue. You're looking at a 38-minute slow crawl right now. I-95 northbound, there's a crash as you're approaching State Road 421 in Port Orange. Right around about mile marker 253, traffic is backed up to just past State Road 44 in New Smyrna, and the right lane is blocked there. I-4 express lanes, if you're taking them, you are good to go because they are both delay and incident free in both directions, east and westbound. I-4 westbound, from the beach line to Apopka Vineland Road, you're looking at 8 minutes of heavy traffic. And on the I-4 eastbound, a couple of hot spots. From the 429 to the 417 in Celebration, it's 6 minutes. 14 minutes from the Osceola Parkway to Apopka Vineland Road, 14 minutes. 5 minutes from the East-West Expressway to Colonial Drive on I-4 eastbound. There's also a crash on I-4 eastbound as you're approaching 535. Sunreal is currently running on time, and that, my friend, is your GE Praise Traffic. Your GCast for this Fly Friday calls for partly sunny skies, a 70% chance of showers and thunderstorms late this afternoon and probably towards sundown. Highs are going to be in the lower 90s. When you factor in the heat index, it's going to make it feel like the triple digits today, around about 101. Tonight, partly cloudy. Rain chances go down to 40%. Low's going to get down into the mid-70s. Tomorrow for your Saturday, partly sunny, 50% chance of rain. Heat index value up to 103. Highs will be in the mid-90s, but it's going to feel like 103 tomorrow. Right now, it is 88 degrees in Daytona Beach. It's 87 in Deltona. It's 88 in Sanford and Orlando, downtown at Lake Eola. If you're getting in one of those swan boats, it's 88 degrees. 12:31, here's Corinne Hawthorne.

Jeep Rays 1063 Orlando. It's 12:42. You know what time it is. It's birthday time. Birthday shout out time. This is your Jeep Rays midday B-day shout outs. Happy birthday from Jeep Rays and Wonderworks. We've got four tickets that'll give you all day access to everything at Wonderworks, including the ropes course, laser tag, the 4D movie, and more. It's our way of saying thank you for listening to Jeep.

happy birthday, Curtis. And last but not least, my best friend's wife, Kathy, Terry Kathy. Been knowing Kathy since we were little. We used to go out to the park.

Jeep Praise 106.3 Orlando 12:55. I'm Glenn Allgood, A-double-L-G-double-O-D. It is all good and getting better, especially on a Friday. In the news, the 2026 World Cup started yesterday, and it arrives on U.S. soil today as Team USA, USA, USA, takes on Paraguay in Los Angeles at 9 o'clock tonight. Mexico opened the tournament on yesterday with the win over South Africa, setting the stage for more than a month of nonstop action and packed stadiums worldwide. And that's what's in the news.

0: Anthony Brown and Group Therapy on the G. Speak your name. 1 o'clock. I'm Glenn. All good. Come on, let's take a look at your G Praise traffic and your G Cast. Roads are getting busy. Remember, it's the weekend traffic. All right, let's start in Orange County, where we're going to find a wreck on eastbound Conroy Road at Vineland Road. The right lane is blocked because of that wreck. Beachline westbound, heavy congestion in between Dallas Boulevard and Innovation Way. Turnpike northbound, 15 minutes of heavy stop-and-go traffic right at 192 in Kissimmee. I-75 northbound, 38 minutes of heavy traffic in between the turnpike to mile marker 343 in Bellevue. I-95 northbound, there's a crash. That's been moved over, though, but traffic has still been slowed down because of it. As you're approaching State Road 421 in Port Orange, traffic is backed up to State Road 44 in New Smyrna. The right shoulder is blocked now. I-4 westbound, 8 minutes of stop-and-go traffic in between the Beach Line and Apopka Vineland Road before you can get up to speed. Three hot spots on I-4 eastbound. One, State Road 429 to 417 in Celebration, 6 minutes. Two, Osceola Parkway in Kissimmee to Apopka Vineland Road, 14 minutes right now. And three, from the East-West Expressway to Colonial Drive on I-4 eastbound, it's going to take you 5 minutes right now. Just be patient. Bring some patience and bring some grace. It's the weekend. All right, Sunrail is currently running on schedule, and that, my friend, is your G-Praise traffic. The G-Cast for this fantastic Friday. It's going to be kind of hot, kind of muggy, kind of sticky just a little bit. Chance of rain is at 70%, partly sunny. Highs in the lower 90s with the heat index. It's going to make it feel like the triple digits in some places. Tonight, it'll cool down. Lows in the mid-70s. Chance of rain, 40%. Tomorrow, we're looking at that same heat index buildup to almost 103 degrees tomorrow. So I'm just telling you so that you just can prepare for it. Chance of rain tomorrow is 50%. Partly sunny for your Saturday. Right now at 102, it's 89 in Daytona Beach, 89 in Deltona, 89 in Sanford, and it's 88 here in Orlando.
1: 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G Praise.

This one got us in trouble right here. These little interludes got us in trouble. Hey, where my old school at? 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Just keep that bass line going.

0: 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Damon Little will stand up on the G for your Friday. I'm Glenn Allgood, your G-Praise. Good news for this Friday, June 12th, is going to be coming from Colossians, the third chapter, verse 23. It says, whatever you do, I like it. Whatever you do, work at it with all your heart as if working for the Lord. G-Praise.
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It might just change their life. 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

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I needed a plumber. I went to the BTM. Needed an AC man. 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It's 123.

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I'm Glenn, all good. It's 1:31. Let's take a look at your Jeep Praise traffic and your G-Cast. Let's start with I-4 eastbound. Really busy right now. 429 to the 417 in Celebration. You're looking at 6 minutes of tapping your brakes on I-4 eastbound. 14 minutes from the Osceola Parkway in Kissimmee to just past the Popka Vineland Road in Orlando. 5 minutes slowdown from the East-West Expressway to Colonial Drive in downtown Orlando on I-4 eastbound. 408 to Colonial Drive, again, 5 minutes. And from 1792 in Sanford to just past the St. John's River Bridge going over into Volusia County. I think that's Orange City. You're looking at 7 minutes on I-4 eastbound. I-4 westbound, 5 minutes from Princeton Street to Colonial Drive, and a 15-minute slowdown from Sand Lake Road to State Road 535. That's a Popka Vineland Road. That's on I-4 westbound.

it's going to be warm today with heat index getting up to around about the triple digits. Tonight, it's going to cool off. Lows in the mid-70s. Chance of rain goes down to 40%. Tomorrow for your Saturday, partly sunny, and it's going to be warm again. Heat index values up to 103. Highs in the mid-90s tomorrow. 50% chance of a rain. It's 133 and it's 89 degrees in Daytona Beach. 91 in Deltona. 89 in Sanford. And it's 88 degrees here in Orlando.

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0: Praise 106.3 Orlando. One of my favorite songs right there. John P. Key, Miranda Curtis. Release. It's 145. I'm Glenn Allgood. A-double-L-G-double-O-D. It is all good and getting better each and every day, especially on Friday, right? All right, what are you doing this weekend? I've got something for you to do. You're invited to an unforgettable evening of history, celebration, and community impact at the 1887 Legacy Benefit Gala. I like 1887 because that's the year that my university was founded. October 3rd, 1887, Wood. Anyway, 1887 Legacy Benefit Gala. 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Come, celebrate our past, honor our present, and help build our future at Macedonia MBC tomorrow at 5 p.m. So there, you got something to do. Right? Right. All right. I was talking about movies. Today is National Movie Night tonight. And I had some people call in. My friend called in. Miss Ruby. Listen to this call, y'all. Miss Ruby Craig. G-Praise 106.3 is National Movie Night tonight. What movies would be on your list?
1: You want to hit people in garbage.
0: You want to shoot people in a pinky toe.
1: Yeah, I'm going to have to cut you.
0: Who is this, Miss Ruby?
1: You know it. I'm going to have to cut you.
0: You're so crazy. Thank you. You got any more that would be on your list? What kind of popcorn you have, Miss Ruby? I know yours would be neck bone flavor.
1: I'm going to be pig feet flavor.
0: Get off my phone, Miss Ruby. Bye.
1: Pig feet.
0: Bye.
1: Bye.
0: All right, so. All right. Give me your list. 407-636-8700. What are your most iconic movies? What are the movies that you could watch again and again and again? I've got a list. It started with, what is this? Do the Right Thing, Spike Lee, 1989. I remember I was in college. 1989, Spike Lee's Do the Right Thing. 12 Years a Slave comes in at number 24. Number 23 is Boys in the Hood. Number 22, Set It Off. 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

0: 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I'm Glenn, all good. 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Let's start with the Turnpike northbound. 15 minutes of heavy traffic at 192 in Kissimmee. I-75 northbound, 66 minutes of slow-moving heavy traffic from the Turnpike to State Road 200 in Ocala. Remember, it's the weekend. The traffic is building. I-95 southbound, just past LPGA Boulevard to US 92 in Daytona. Heavy traffic congestion. I-95 northbound, Old Dixie Highway to Palm Coast Parkway. Heavy traffic congestion. I-4 westbound, 4 minutes from Princeton Street to Colonial Drive. 21 minutes from Sand Lake Road to State Road 535. I-4 eastbound, 408 to Colonial Drive, 5 minutes. Sanford, I-1792 in Sanford to just past the St. John's River Bridge going into Volusia County. You're looking at a 10-minute slowdown on I-4 eastbound. Sunrail is currently running on schedule, and that is your G-Praise traffic. Your G-Cast for today, partly sunny, 70% chance of rain, highs in the lower 90s. You've got to factor in the heat index. This is going to make it feel like triple digits in some places today. Tonight, partly cloudy, low getting down to around about 72, 73. Saturday, we're looking at partly sunny skies again, highs in the mid-90s. The heat index is going to make it feel like 103 in some places. Chance of rain is sitting at 50% for your Saturday. Right now it's 85 in Daytona Beach. It's 91 in Deltona. Sanford is the hot spot with 92, and it's 88 here in Orlando.
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I'm Glenn Allgood. Let's take a look at your G-Praise traffic. See if we can't get you where you need to be. Turnpike northbound, 15 minutes of heavy traffic right at the 192 exit in Kissimmee. I-75 southbound, 18 minutes at the Bellevue exit. I-75 northbound, 66 minutes of slow-moving heavy traffic from the Turnpike to State Road 200 in Ocala. I-95 southbound in between LPGA Boulevard and US 92. You got some heavy traffic. I-95 northbound just past Old Dixie Highway to Palm Coast Parkway. You're looking at heavy bumper-to-bumper traffic as well. I-4 Express Lanes westbound, Central Florida Parkway to Maitland Boulevard. You're looking at a five-minute slowdown. I-4 westbound, 8 minutes from the DeBerry-Deltona exit to 1792 in Sanford. And from Princeton Street to Colonial Drive, downtown Orlando, on I-4 westbound, you're looking at 5 minutes. 21 minutes from Sand Lake Road to Apopka Bonin Road. On I-4 eastbound, a couple of hot spots. 429 and 417, 6 minutes. Osceola Parkway to 535, 15 minutes. And from Maitland Boulevard to Cimarron, you're looking at a five-minute pump of your brakes. Sunreal, if you're catching the train, is currently running on schedule. And that is your G-Praise traffic. Your G-Cast for the rest of this Friday afternoon calls for a 70% chance of rain. Like yesterday, it got really cloudy around about 5 o'clock, and then the sky just opened up. Highs are going to be in the lower 90s, but with the heat index, it's going to feel like the triple digits in some places. Tonight, it's going to cool off. Lows overnight are going to be in the mid-70s. You'll wake up to 70-degree temperatures tomorrow for your Saturday, but don't be fooled. The heat index is going to make it feel like 103. Highs in the mid-90s, but it's going to feel like 103 at some times tomorrow. Chance of rain for your Saturday sitting at 50%. Right now, it is 85 in Daytona Beach. It's 92 in Deltona, 92 in Sanford, and it's 88 degrees right here in Orlando. 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

0: G Praise 106.3 Orlando, Jermaine Dolly. It's Fun Friday. It's your man's Glenn Allgood. Check it out. It's National Movie Night tonight. I had a bunch of you all call in sharing your movies with me. G Praise 106.3 is National Movie Night tonight. What movies would be on your list?
1: Oh, you want to hit people with garbage. Now I'm going to have to cut you.
0: Who is this? Miss Ruby?
1: You know it. I'm going to have to cut you.
0: You're so crazy. Thank you. You got any more that would be on your list? What kind of popcorn you have, Miss Ruby? I know yours would be neck bone flavor.
1: I'm going to be pig feet flavor.
0: Get off my phone, Miss Ruby. Bye.
1: Pig feet.
0: Bye.
1: Bye.
0: And they kept calling in. Y'all kept calling in. Here we go. All right, G-Praise, who is this?
2: This is Sandra.
0: Hey, Sandra. It's National Movie Night tonight. What you watching?
2: I am watching Color Purple.
0: Can you do a line from the movie?
2: I can.
0: Go.
2: I love Tarpo. God knows I do. But I kill him dead before I let him beat me.
0: Why you put emphasis on the killing? Thank you. All right, what's the snacks? What's your best movie watching snacks, Sandra?
2: Butter popcorn.
0: Butter popcorn.
2: And M&M's. Gotta have a chocolate, too.
0: And M&M's. Thank you so much. Color Purple. Who was toe up the most? Was it Oprah or a Whoopi? Who was toe up the most on Color Purple? Was it Oprah or Whoopi? All right, so it's National Movie Night tonight. Man, pull up your family. Grab some popcorn, grab a blanket, put the air conditioner way down low, grab your favorite buddy, put away the cell phone, your tablets, and all that stuff. And what would be your favorite movies? What are your go-to movies for Friday night? I was thinking about it. Barbershop. Barbershop is one of the only movies that the sequel was almost as good as the original. Barbershop with Ice Cube, Black Panther. Now, I looked up a list, and you know what their number one movie was? You know what the number one movie? The Help. I don't know about that one, though. The Help was number one. Number two was Amistad. Give us free. Remember that, Amistad? Number four was Selma. And number five was Malcolm X. Malcolm X, I'll go for. Malcolm X and John Q. Any Denzel Washington movie, most of the Denzel Washington movies, I'll go for. I'll put them in my top 10. What are your top 10 movies tonight? National Movie Night Out tonight. What you watching tonight? Hit me up. 407-636-8700. 407-636-8700.

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That's good right there. Anthony Brown and Group Therapy with Help on the G. It's 2:50. How you doing? Good afternoon. It's your man's Glenn. All good. Let's take a look at your G Praise traffic. It's really, really busy. Good thing B-Box will be here to help you navigate these streets as you go home. Let's start with the Turnpike southbound, where we're going to find 5 minutes of heavy traffic right at the Osceola Parkway. Where at? In Kissimmee. Turnpike northbound, 15-minute slowdown at 192. Where at? In Kissimmee. I-75 southbound, 33 minutes in between mile marker 344 in Bellevue to mile marker 333 going into Wildwood. That's Sumter County. I-75 northbound, turnpike to State Road 200 in Marion County. You're looking at 66 minutes of heavy stop and go traffic. You need to pay attention, okay? I-95 southbound, debris on the road as you're approaching US 1 in Ormond. Traffic is backed up to just past Old Dixie Highway. The two right lanes are blocked right there. I-4 westbound, heavy congestion. 8 minutes of congestion from the DeBary-Deltona exit to 1792 in Sanford. 4 minutes slowdown from Princeton Street to Colonial Drive in downtown Orlando. And 21 minutes of riding your brakes from Sand Lake Road all the way to Apopka Island Road on I-4 westbound. There's a crash on I-4 westbound as well as you're approaching State Road 536 going into Disney Springs, and the right shoulder is blocked. I-4 eastbound is really, really busy. 429 to 417 going into Celebration is 6 minutes. 15 minutes slowdown from the Osceola Parkway to Apopka Island Road. Darrell Carter Parkway to Sand Lake Road, you're looking at 11 minutes. And from the 408 to Colonial Drive on I-4 eastbound, it's 5 minutes. And from 1792 in Sanford to the St. Johns River Bridge going into Volusia County on I-4 eastbound, you're looking at 10 minutes. There's a crash also on I-4 eastbound that's got traffic slowed down right at the Osceola Parkway off-ramp. Where at? In Kissimmee. Also, SunRail is currently running on schedule. The Lynx bus service is as well. And that, my friend, is your GE traffic. I know that was a lot. Wasn't that a lot? That was a lot. That was a lot. All right, your GCast for today. Partly cloudy, showers likely, and a chance of thunderstorms for the rest of the afternoon into the evening. Lows are going to get down into the mid-70s overnight tonight. Chance of rain is sitting at 70%. For your Saturday, partly sunny with a 50% chance of showers and thunderstorms in the morning. Highs in the mid-90s. It's going to feel like 101 when you factor in the heat index tomorrow. Right now, it's 84 in Daytona Beach, 87 in Deltona, 92 in Sanford, that's the hot spot, and it's 88 in Orlando. Good, better, best. Never let it rest until your good is better, and your better is best. B-Box is up next. I will see you on Sunday morning for Sunday Morning Praise. I love you. I love y'all. I'll talk to you then.

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Good afternoon. How are you? Thanks for letting me ride home with you. I do appreciate the lift. Going to go over and take a look at the roadways, see if we can't get you there safely. But I want to remind you that we're giving you an opportunity to have some fun summer days and some fiery summer nights. Yeah, I'm talking about the SeaWorld Electric Ocean. You've got select dates now through September 7th. You can get all the details on how you can maybe pick up on a family four-pack of tickets at gbraze.com. Good luck, all right? Hey, let's take a look at the roadways, see what's happening. Couple of accidents going on in Goldenrod area, northbound Goldenrod Road at Laurel Springs Drive. The left turn lane there is blocked. That's because of a crash. You can use Forsyth Road.

0: And we've got a vehicle fire northbound I-95 past County Road 5A, Scottsmore, mile marker 236. The two right lanes are blocked there. The alternate that you can use there is Old Dixie Highway to get around that. And a little cleanup activity getting started northbound I-75 at mile marker 342 Bellevue. The right shoulder is blocked. I-4 eastbound, I-4 westbound, your I-95, I-75, you got a little congestion going on, so slow it down, okay? Look out for each other, be careful. SunRail is currently running on schedule. That's your G traffic. EGCast, what kind of day do we have, Bucks? Well, tonight we've got another party, cloudy night. Showers are likely, and a chance of thunderstorms as well early in the evening, just like last night. The lows are going to be in the mid-70s. We'll have a southeasterly breeze of about 5, maybe 10 miles per hour, with a rain chance of 70%. And tomorrow for your Saturday, partly sunny, with a slight chance of showers and thunderstorms late in the morning. Then we'll have a chance of showers and thunderstorms late in the afternoon as we get closer to sunset. The highs are going to be in the mid-90s. We'll have a westerly breeze blowing at about 5 miles per hour. We've got a 50% chance of rain tomorrow. It could feel like 101 when you factor in the heat index for tomorrow, so be prepared for that, okay? Right now, though, it's 87 in Daytona Beach, 88 in Deltona, 91 in Sanford, and 90 here in Orlando with Maverick City, along with Kirk Franklin and Kingdom on your G-Praise.
1: That your will be done on earth as it is in heaven. 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
2: My heart is always longed for something more. I search the stars to knock on heaven's door. 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Every wound we carry will be healed. 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

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How you doing? I'm B-Box. It's 3:44. Gonna take a look at some good news. How about it? Some G-good news? Could you use a little good news right about now? Well, this looks like a good time for it. Galatians 3:23. The scripture says, whatever you do, work at it with all your heart as working

0: Central Florida's gospel music station, G-Party's 106.3 Orlando, 93.3 Sanford, and 97.7 Daytona Beach. Good afternoon. How are you? I'm B-Bucks. Going to take a look at our G-Traffic, see if we can't get you down the road here in one piece. And thanks a lot for letting me ride along with you. I do appreciate that. In the Goldenrod area, northbound Goldenrod Road at Laurel Springs Drive, the left turn lane there is blocked. There was a crash there. The alternate that you can use is Forsyth Road to get around that crash. And northbound I-75 at State Road 40, Ocala, the left lane there is blocked because of a crash. Said there's some debris in the road. Southbound I-95 approaching US 1 Orman, mile marker 274. The traffic is backed up to approaching Old Dixie Highway, mile marker 279. The two right lanes are blocked there because of that debris. And that vehicle fire, northbound I-95, past County Road 5A, Scottsmore, mile marker 236. The two right lanes there are blocked. The alternate that you can use is Old Dixie Highway to get around that vehicle fire. And we've got a little cleanup activity getting started. Just about done. Eastbound I-4 approaching State Road 417 in Sanford. There was a crash in the area, so be cautious. Slow it down a little bit anyway. Look out for each other. There's no need to be in a hurry. And I-4 eastbound, I-4 westbound, your express lanes, and your I-75. And the turnpike in the upper toll roads, you got a little congestion going on. Southbound I-75, for example, mile marker 357 Zuber. At over to mile marker 348 Ocala, that's going to take you a little while, about a 27-minute ride. And on the northbound side of I-75, the Florida Turnpike over to State Road 40 Ocala is a 72-minute ride. Your SunRail trains, however, they're currently running right on schedule. That's a quick look at our G traffic. UG Cast, we've got some partly cloudy skies again tonight with showers likely and a chance of thunderstorms early in the evening. The lows are going to be in the mid-70s. We'll have a southeasterly breeze of about 5 to maybe 10 miles per hour with a 70% chance of rain. Tomorrow for your Saturday, partly sunny, a slight chance of showers and thunderstorms late in the morning. Then we'll have a chance of showers and thunderstorms late in the afternoon as we get closer to sunset. You know the routine. It's that time of year, and the highs are going to be in the mid-90s. We'll have a westerly breeze of about 5 miles per hour late into the afternoon as we get closer to sunset. And our rain chance for tomorrow is at 50%. The heat index value is going to be tied in when you add that in to the current, well, the predicted temperature for tomorrow. It's going to feel like 101. That's pretty hot. It's 87 in Daytona right now, 83 in Deltona, 91 in Sanford, and 90 here in Orlando with Pastor Mike Jr. Amen on the G.
1: Yeah. 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

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How you doing? I'm D-Box. Hey, thanks a lot for letting me ride along with you. I do appreciate it. Let's take a look at the roadways, see if we can get you home safely. We've got a crash to tell you about in Goldenrod area, North Goldenrod Road at Laurel Springs Drive. The left turn lane there is blocked because of that crash. You can use Forsyth Road to get around it. And southbound I-75 at mile marker 360, Zuber, the left lane there is blocked. There's a crash in the area, so be careful. And that vehicle fire northbound I-95 past County Road 5A, Scottsmore, mile marker 236. The right lane there is blocked still. The alternate is the old Dixie Highway. That vehicle fire causing issues there. And I-4 eastbound and I-4 westbound. Your I-95, I-75, the turnpike and other toll roads. You got a little bit of congestion going on, so just take your time. Slow it down a little bit, okay? Look out for each other. Let's stay safe. No need to be in a hurry. On the eastbound side of I-4, County Road to 46A over to the St. John's River Bridge. That's going to take you about 22 minutes. And on the westbound side of I-4, Sand Lake Road over to State Road 535 is a 21-minute ride for you. Your Sunrail trains, however, they're currently running right on schedule. That's a quick look at our G traffic. Hey, G-Cast, we've got some partly cloudy skies in the forecast again tonight. Likely, and there are showers likely with a chance of thunderstorms as well early in the evening. The lows for tonight are going to be in the mid-70s. We've got a 70% chance of rain tonight. Tomorrow for your Saturday, partly sunny with a slight chance of showers and thunderstorms late in the morning. Then we'll have a chance of showers and thunderstorms late in the afternoon as we get closer to sunset. The highs will be in the mid-90s. We'll have a breeze of about 5 miles per hour blowing on us. A 50% chance of rain. Heat index values is up to about 101. Right now, it is 90 degrees in Daytona Beach, 86 in Deltona, 87 in Sanford, and 92 here in Orlando with Jason Nelson and Residue on Central Florida's gospel music station, your G-Praise 423. 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

Central Florida's only 24-hour gospel music station, your G-Praise. How you doing? I'm D-Lox. Good afternoon. Taking you through this last look at our G-Traffic for this hour. Let's see here. The Goldenrod area still got that issue going on. Northbound Goldenrod Road and Laurel Springs Drive. The left turn lane there is still blocked. Forsyth Road is your way around that crash. And southbound I-75. At mile marker 360 Zuber, the two left lanes there are blocked because of a crash as well. And vehicle fire, northbound I-95, past County Road 5A, Scottsboro, mile marker 236. That right lane is blocked. The alternate that you can use is Old Dixie Highway to get around that vehicle fire. And let's see here, I-4 eastbound and I-4 westbound. Your I-95, I-75, and other patrol roads, you're dealing with a little congestion on the northbound side of I-75. Mile marker 344, Bellevue, over to State Road 40, Ocala. That's going to take you about 24 minutes to make that ride. And on the eastbound side of I-4, County Road 46A, over to the St. Johns River Bridge, is a 22-minute ride. Your SunRail, the trains, however, they are currently running right on schedule. That's a quick look at our G-Traffic. The G-Cast, well, we got

index value is going to make it feel like it's 101. That's pretty high. It's 90 in Daytona right now, 85 in Deltona, 87 in Sanford, and a matching 87 here in Orlando with Travis Green.

0: 106.3 Orlando, 93.3 Sanford. How you doing? I'm B-Box. Thanks for letting me ride along with you. Hey, I've got some news for you. Some good news. This looks like a good place for some news. You can use a little good news, couldn't you? Comes from Galatians 3.23. The scripture says, whatever you do, work at it with all your heart, as working for the Lord. Gee, praise Israel.
1: We've got a long time for this.
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It's 4:49. How you doing? I'm B-Box. Good afternoon. Thanks for letting me ride along with you. Gonna go over here and take a look at our G traffic, see if we can't get you home safely. Let's see, the Goldenrod area still got that situation going on. North Goldenrod Road at Laurel Springs Drive, the left turn lane there is blocked. Forsyth Road would be your alternate to get around all of that. And southbound I-75 at mile marker 360 Zuber, the two left lanes there are blocked because of a crash. And we've got a vehicle fire northbound I-95 past County Road 5A, Scottsmore, mile marker 236. The right lane is blocked there. The alternate to use is Old Dixie Highway to get around that vehicle fire. And I-4 eastbound and I-4 westbound, your I-95, I-75, the Florida Turnpike and other toll roads, you're dealing with a little congestion on the eastbound side of I-4, Darrell Carter Parkway to over to Sand Lake Road. That's going to take you about 11 minutes, while County Road 46A over to the St. Johns River Bridge is a 22-minute ride. And on the westbound side of I-4, Sand Lake Road to State Road 535, that's going to take you about 21 minutes. Your SunRail trains, however, they're currently running right on schedule. That's a quick look at our G traffic. Hey, G-Cats, we've got partly cloudy skies again tonight with showers likely and a chance of thunderstorms early in the evening. We'll have lows in our mid-70s. We've got a 70% chance of rain. And tomorrow for your Saturday, partly sunny with a slight chance of showers and thunderstorms late in the morning, then a chance of showers and thunderstorms late in the afternoon as we get closer to the sunset. The highs are going to be in the mid-90s tomorrow. We've got a 50% chance of rain tomorrow. And our heat index value for tomorrow is going to make it feel like it's at 101. Right now, though, it's 90 in Daytona Beach, 86 in Deltona, 87 in Sanford, and a matching 87 here in Orlando with music from Ricky Dillard. 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

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G Praise.

0: the choir stand. Where is that? In the choir stand. Where it at?
1: In the choir stand. Where
0: is
1: that? Hey! 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
0: 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Gotta keep watching.
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1: 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Where you at, choir members?
2: Yeah, God, Mr. Johnson sings in the choir. 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Having a little holler at you in a little bit. How you doing? Here's Brent Jones. If you don't mind. Oh, I'm sorry. Let us see on the G.

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Yeah, God be praised. The G-Praise, 106.3 Orlando, 93.3 Sanford, and at 97.7 Daytona Beach. How you doing? I'm B-Box. Good evening. Gonna go over and take a look at our G-Traffic. Get you down the roadway safely. Thanks for letting me ride with you. I do appreciate that. We've got some debris in the road eastbound US 192 past Rural Drive. In the on-ramp there, the right lane is blocked because of that debris. And we've got a little cleanup situation northbound State Road 429. Approaching Florida's Turnpike, the left shoulder is blocked there. There's some debris in the road, but they're trying to get it cleared out for you, so just be a little patient. And some police activity going on southbound I-95, approaching State Road 429, Fort Orange. The right lane is blocked because of that police activity. And a little cleanup activity happening southbound I-75 at mile marker 360 Zuber. The right shoulder is blocked there, so watch yourself. Just be careful. All right, slow it down a little bit, okay? Look out for each other. No need to be in a hurry. I-4 eastbound and I-4 westbound. Your I-95, I-75, the turnpike, and other toll roads. You got a little congestion going on. On the eastbound side of I-4, County Road 46A over to the St. John's River Bridge. That's going to take you about 22 minutes. And on the westbound side of I-4, Sand Lake Road over to 535. That's going to take you about 21 minutes. Sunrail train is currently running on schedule. And that's a look at our G-Traffic. Your G-Cast got some partly cloudy skies in the forecast again tonight with showers likely and a chance of thunderstorms early this evening. Then we'll have lows in the mid-70s. The chance of rain tonight is at 70%. And tomorrow for your Saturday, partly sunny skies, a slight chance of showers and thunderstorms late in the morning. Then we'll also have a chance for showers and thunderstorms late in the afternoon as we get closer to sunset. You know how the routine goes. The highs are going to be in the mid-90s. We have a 50% chance of rain tomorrow. The heat index value is up to 101. That's going to be pretty hot, huh? It's 86 in Daytona right now, 86 in Deltona, 87 in Sanford, and 84 here in Orlando. 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

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How you doing, Angham B-Bucks? 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

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How are you doing? I'm D-Box. Good evening. Thanks for letting me ride with you. Going to take a look at our roadways, see if we can get you home safely. We've got a crash to tell you about northbound State Road 429 past US 192. The right lane there is blocked, so use caution and be careful. And I-4 eastbound, I-4 westbound, your I-95, Florida Turnpike, and other toll roads. You got a little congestion going on the westbound side of I-4. It's a 21-minute ride from Sand Lake Road to State Road 535. And from Rural Drive Celebration over to County Road 532, that's going to take you about 20 minutes. However, your SunRail trains, they are currently running on schedule. That's a quick look at RG traffic. Hey, GCAS, we've got partly cloudy skies tonight. The showers are likely and the chance of thunderstorms as well early in the evening. We'll have lows in the mid-70s. We've got a 70% chance of rain tonight. Tomorrow for your Saturday, partly sunny, with a slight chance of showers and thunderstorms late in the morning. Then we'll have a chance of showers and thunderstorms late in the afternoon as well. As we get closer to sunset, the highs are going to be in the mid-90s. The heat index reading for tomorrow is going to be like 101, a 50% chance of rain. 86 in Daytona right now, 87 in Deltona, 87 in Sanford, 84 here in Orlando. Elante Gavin, Hold Me Close is on Central Florida's Gospel Music Station, your G.

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I'm B-Box. Hey, go to gpraise.com and join our G-Praise Music Advisory Team. We would love to have your opinion on the music that's played here on the G. We would love it. Hey, you've done so good so far. Like this one right here from Anthony Brown, along with Group Therapy. This is one that came from the G Music Advisory Team, G Praise Music Advisory Team. But first, let me share some good news with you, some G good news from Galatians 3:23. The scripture teaches us, whatever you do, work at it with all your heart, as working for the Lord.

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How you doing? I'm B-Box. Good evening. Gonna go over and take another look at RG traffic, get you down the road safely. Thanks for the ride home. Southbound State Road 429, approaching Warner Garden, Vineland Road, the left lane there is blocked because of a crash. And westbound State Road 528, past State Road 520, mile marker 29. The left lane there is blocked, and that's because of a crash as well. I-4 eastbound, I-4 westbound, your I-95, the turnpike, and other toll roads. You got a little congestion going on, so just take your time. Slow it down a little bit, okay? Look out for each other. Don't be in such a hurry. Take your time. Let's stay safe. On the westbound side of I-4, Sand Lake Road to State Road 535, that's going to take you about 21 minutes to make that ride. And on the eastbound side of I-4, County Road 46A, over to the St. Johns River Bridge, is a 22-minute ride. The SunRail trains are currently running on schedule. That's a quick look at our G traffic. UGCast, we got partly cloudy skies again tonight with showers likely and a chance of thunderstorms as well in the evening. The lows are going to be in the mid-70s. We've got a 70% chance of rain tonight. Tomorrow for your Saturday, partly sunny with a slight chance of showers and thunderstorms late in the morning. Then we'll also have a chance of showers and a chance of thunderstorms as well late in the afternoon as we get closer to sunset. The highs are going to be in the mid-90s. The heat index is going to make it feel like 101, and the chance of rain is at 50%. 86 in Daytona right now, 88 in Deltona, 87 in Sanford, 84 in Orlando. 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

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How you doing? I'm B-Box. Thanks for letting me ride along with you. As you know, it is that time of season, and you might want to go to GPRE's.com and get some information on your hurricane preparedness sheet. You got it ready yet? Because they don't wait till storm come now. Don't wait till the last minute. Let's go ahead and get that taken care of now. Go to GPRE.com. And get some information on what you might need to do to be prepared for this hurricane season. Meanwhile, let me tell you what's happening on the roadways. We've got a crash southbound State Road 429 approaching Winter Garden Vineland Road. All the lanes blocked there. The alternate that you can use is Avalon Road to get around that crash. And westbound State Road 528 past State Road 520 mile marker 29. All the lanes are blocked there. Colonial Drive would be your alternate to get around that. And southbound Florida's Turnpike past I-4 at mile marker 257. The traffic is backed up to approaching I-4 mile marker 260. The right lane there is blocked. There's a 24-minute delay, so take your time. Slow it down a little bit, okay? Look out for each other. I-4 eastbound and I-4 westbound. Your Florida Turnpike main line northbound. Beach Line and others express and other toll roads, you're dealing with some of that congestion as well. On the eastbound side of I-4, it's County Road 46A over to the St. Johns River Bridge. That's going to take you about 22 minutes to make that ride. And on the westbound side of I-4, Sand Lake Road over to State Road 535, that is a 21-minute ride. Your SunRail, the trains are currently still running on schedule. That's a quick look at our G-Traffic, G-Cast. Well, now, let's see. Pretty much like it was last night. We've got some partly cloudy skies outside. A little rain falling in certain areas right now. Showers are likely, and a chance of thunderstorms are also likely in the early part of the evening. The lows are going to be in the mid-70s. We've got a 70% chance of rain. And tomorrow for your Saturday, partly sunny, with a slight chance of showers and thunderstorms late in the morning. And we'll also have a chance of showers and thunderstorms late in the afternoon as we get closer to sunset. The highs are going to be in the mid-90s. The heat value is a heat index, rather. It's going to make it feel like 101 tomorrow in some areas. It is 86 degrees in Daytona Beach right now, 87 in Deltona, and 86 in Sanford, 84 here in Orlando, with music from Erica Campbell and Call at 617 on your G-Praise.

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1: 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How you doing? I'm B-Box. Good evening. Taking another look at our G-Traffic, southbound State Road 429, approaching Warner Garden Violent Road. That left lane there is blocked. The alternate that you can use is Avalon Road to get around that crash. And westbound State Road 528 past State Road 520 at mile marker 29, all the lanes there are blocked. The alternate to use Colonial Drive to bypass that crash. And southbound Florida's Turnpike past I-4, mile marker 257. The traffic is backed up to approaching I-4, mile marker 260. The right lane there is blocked. There is now a 24-minute delay because of that crash. And I-4 eastbound, I-4 westbound, your Florida Turnpike and other toll roads, you're dealing with some of that daily congestion. On the eastbound side of I-4, Osceola Parkway to pass State Road 535, that's going to take you about 15 minutes to make that ride. And on the westbound side of I-4, World Drive Celebration over to County Road 532. That's going to take you about 20 minutes to make that ride. Your SunRail trains are currently still running right on schedule. Hey, that's a quick look at our G-Traffic. G-Cast, partly cloudy skies, showers likely, and a chance of thunderstorms early this evening. The lows are going to be in the mid-70s. We'll have a little breeze blowing out of the southeast at about 5, maybe 10 miles per hour, with a 70% chance of rain. And tomorrow for your Saturday, partly sunny with a slight chance of showers and thunderstorms late in the morning. Then we'll also have that chance of showers and thunderstorms late in the afternoon as we get closer to sunset. The highs are going to be in the mid-90s for tomorrow. And the heat index value is going to make it feel like 101 in certain areas. The chance of rain tomorrow is at 50%. It's 86 in Daytona right now, 87 in Deltona, 86 in Sanford, and 82 here in Orlando with Isabel Davis. And bless the Lord on the G.

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1: The power of life and death lies within our words. I encourage you to be mindful of your words. 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

is like I always tell you, not just the words we speak. Hopefully the music that we play inspires you some kind of way to give you a little encouragement. How you doing? I'm B-Box. It's 6:38. How you doing? I'm so glad you're letting me ride home with you. I appreciate the lift. Gonna go over and take a little quick look at RG traffic and see if we can't get you home safely. Southbound State Road 429 approaching Winter Garden Vineland Road. The left lane there is still blocked. The alternate to use Avalon Road to bypass that crash. And westbound State Road 528 at Universal Boulevard. The left lane there is blocked. There was a crash in the area. And another crash to tell you about westbound State Road 528 past State Road 520, mile marker 29. All the lanes there are blocked. You can use Colonial Drive to bypass that. Southbound Florida's Turnpike past I-4, mile marker 257. The traffic is backed up to approaching I-4, mile marker 260. The right lane is blocked. There's still about a 24-minute delay going through that area. And another crash, northbound I-95 past Ugale Boulevard. The mile marker is 184. The right lane is blocked because of that crash. And let's see, I-4 eastbound, I-4 westbound, your Florida Turnpike. The beach line and other toll roads, you got a little bit of congestion to contend with. On the beach line, expressway westbound, toll at Dallas Marine Main Line Toll Plaza, mile marker 226 to pass Innovation Way. That's going to take you about 24 minutes to make that ride. And on the westbound side of I-4, Orange City to DeBary Deltona, that is an 8-minute ride. Your SunRail trains are currently running on schedule still. That's a quick look at our G traffic. Your G cast? Well, we'll take a look at that later. But first, I want to share something else with you. Some G good news for you. Comes from Colossians 3:23. Nothing wrong with a little good news, right? Scripture teaches us, whatever you do, work at it with all your heart as working for the Lord.

Oh my God. Gee, praise. Central Florida's gospel music station. How you doing? I'm B-Box. It's 6:44. Gonna go over here and take another look at our roadways. I want to make sure I get you home safely. After all, you did let me ride with you, and I do appreciate that. That's awful nice of you. Westbound State Road 528. Past State Road 520 at mile marker 29. All the lanes are blocked there. The alternate that you can use is Colonial Drive. And another crash southbound Florida's Turnpike past I-4 at mile marker 257. That traffic is backed up to approaching I-4, mile marker 260. The right lane there is blocked. There's a 24-minute delay there still. And northbound I-95 past Ugali Boulevard, mile marker 184. The right lane there is blocked, and it's the results of that crash. I-4 eastbound and I-4 westbound. And the Turnpike and other toll roads, you got a little congestion going on the Florida Turnpike main line northbound past US 192 mile marker 243 to past US 192 mile marker 246. There is a 15-minute ride for you. And on the westbound side, or should I say the eastbound side of I-4, Darrell Carter Parkway over to Sand Lake Road, that's going to take you about 11 minutes. And this just dumped up. They got a little clearing up situation going on. Northbound I-95 past Ugali Boulevard, mile marker 184. That right shoulder is still blocked, but they began working on getting it cleared up for you. So just be a little patient. Take your time. No need to be in a hurry. SunRail is currently still running on schedule. That's a quick look at our G traffic. Your GCAS got those partly cloudy skies still going on. Showers are likely and a chance of thunderstorms early this evening. The lows are going to be in the mid-70s. We've got a 70% chance of rain tonight. Tomorrow for your Saturday, partly sunny skies with a slight chance of showers and thunderstorms late in the morning. We'll also have a chance of showers and thunderstorms late in the afternoon as we get closer to sunset. The highs are going to be in the mid-90s. We've got a 50% chance of rain. And got to put emphasis on this because the heat index value is going to make it feel like 101. That's going to feel pretty hot tomorrow. We'll have a little breeze. They're blowing at about, about 5, 10 miles per hour coming out of the west. Right now it's 86 in Daytona Beach, 86 in Daytona, 86 in Sanford, and 82 here in Orlando with music from J.J. Harrison. A reminder on the G.

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G Praise.

That's My King, G Praise, Central Florida's only 24-hour gospel music station. How you doing? I'm B-Box at 7:16. I'm about to try to rest time, aren't I? Here's Erica Camo, Praying and Believing on the G.

That's music from Todd Dulaney, and You Do It All Again. G-Praise, Central Florida's only 24-hour gospel music station. How you doing? I'm D-Box. Thanks for letting me ride, which I do appreciate the lift, man. It's nice. I love riding along with you. It's 7:27. Let's take a look at the roadways. We got to get you home safely here. Let's see. Westbound Curryport Road approaching Goldenrod Road. All the lanes there are blocked. There is a crash in the area, so use caution. And southbound Florida's Turnpike past I-4, mile marker 257. That traffic is backed up to I-4. The right lane is blocked. There is an 11-minute delay. So just take your time. Slow it down a little bit, okay? Look out for each other. Got some cleanup going on southbound I-75 at mile marker 361. Zuber. That left shoulder is blocked there, but they are working on getting it cleared out for you, so be a little patient. At I-4 eastbound, I-4 westbound, your turnpike and other toll roads, you got a little bit of congestion going on. On the turnpike northbound, pass to US 192 at mile marker 243 to pass US 192, mile marker 246. That little short ride is going to take you about 15 minutes to make that. And on the eastbound side of I-4, Osceola Parkway to pass State Road 535, that's going to take you about 14 minutes to make that ride. Your SunRail trains, however, are currently running right on schedule. That's a quick look at our G-Traffic. G-Cats got some partly cloudy skies tonight. The showers are likely and a chance of thunderstorms as well early this evening. The lows are going to be in the mid-70s. We're going to have a little breeze blowing at about 10 miles per hour coming out of the southeast on us. We've got a 70% chance of rain. Tomorrow for your Saturday party, sunny with a slight chance of showers and thunderstorms late in the morning. Then we'll have a chance of showers and thunderstorms late in the afternoon as we get closer to sunset. The highs are going to be in the mid-90s. We'll have a little breeze about 5 miles per hour out of the west. On tomorrow, we've got a 50% chance of rain, but it's going to feel like about 101 with that heat index value put in there. So be prepared for that little hotness. Daytona right now, you're at 86. Deltona, you are also at 86. Sanford, you're at 85. And Orlando, you are at 80. Here's music from Israel Houghton, along with New Breed and Jesus at the Center. 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

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How you doing? Good evening. I'm B-Box. Gonna take another look at our G-Traffic here in a little while, but for right now, I just want to give you some good news. Vacation Bible School, yeah, we've got the connection. 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Keep them in touch with the Father, all right? Vacation Bible School, we got the connection at gpraise.com. Got some more good news for you, some G good news. 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

0: 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How you doing? I'm B-Box. Gonna take our last look at our G traffic. Thanks for the ride home, by the way. Let's see, to help you get on in the driveway clean and natural. Let's see. Got a cleanup going on southbound State Road 417, approaching Moss Park Road. Both the shoulders there are blocked because of that, but they are working on getting it cleared for you, so just be patient. And I-4 eastbound, I-4 westbound, your turnpike northbound and southbound, they're dealing with a little congestion on the eastbound side of I-4, Osceola Parkway over to pass State Road 535. That's going to take you about 14 minutes. And if you're on the westbound side of I-4, Sand Lake Road over to State Road 535 is a 15-minute ride for you. Your SunRail trains, however, they are still running on schedule. That's a quick look at our G traffic. Your G-Cast, well, we got those partly cloudy skies again tonight with showers likely and a chance of thunderstorms early this evening. The lows are going to be in the mid-70s. We've got a southeasterly breeze of about 5, maybe 10 miles per hour, becoming westerly around 5 miles per hour a little bit later on this evening. The chance of rain is at 70%. And tomorrow for your Saturday, partly sunny, with a slight chance of showers and thunderstorms, kind of like today, right? Kind of like the way this morning started. That's going to happen late in the morning. Then we'll have a chance of showers and thunderstorms late in the afternoon as we get closer to sunset. The highs are going to be in the mid-90s. We've got a westerly breeze of about 5 miles per hour. Then it's going to turn and start coming out of the southwest late in the afternoon as we get closer to sunset. Everything is as we get closer to sunset. It's that time of year, man. What can you say? The chance of rain tomorrow is at 50%. We'll have a heat index value of up to 101 degrees. That's going to be pretty hot tomorrow, right? Be prepared for the heat, all right? Right now, it is 74 degrees in Daytona Beach. 84 degrees, I'm sorry, in Daytona Beach. 85 in Deltona. 84 in Sanford. And 80 here in Orlando. Well, hey, look, that's it for me. My time is done for the evening. As always, put a smile on your face and keep it there. And don't forget, remember, to share love to others. You must first share love to yourself. You got to learn to love yourself. We've got more of God's words through the sounds of beautiful gospel music. And to keep you company, gonna fill your speakers with some amazing grace. So have a blessed night and sleep in peace, knowing that God is holding you in His arms.
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